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Milwaukee's best variety of the 80s and 90s, 95.7 Big FM. I'm Jeff Stevens, wishing you and yours a very happy and safe 4th of July as we celebrate our country's 250th birthday with lots of great artists from America. He was born in New York City but spent most of his life in Philly. Here is Frank Stallone's Far From Over on the 80s Show.

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Here's What I Like About You.

0: 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The band formed in Chicago, Illinois in 1978 by Jim Peterick and Frankie Sullivan. That is their biggest hit from 1982. It is Survivor and Eye of the Tiger. As we celebrate American bands and songs about America, more coming up as the 80s show continues.
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Milwaukee's best variety of the 80s and 90s, 95.7 Big FM. Happy 4th of July weekend. I'm Jeff Stevens. We are celebrating America and our 250th birthday, and also bands from America. And this one checks two boxes. They're from Jersey City, New Jersey in America, and they have a great song about a great celebration, which is

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3: 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David Lee Roth, born in Bloomington, Indiana. How about celebrating with his solo hit, the Beach Boys classic? 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

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I'm Jeff Stevens. We are celebrating America this 4th of July weekend with songs about America and songs from American artists. Pretty easy to figure out where these guys are from. Their only number one song from 1986. Here is the band Boston with Amanda on the 80s show.

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The duo from Philadelphia, who unfortunately are no longer, but gave us so many great songs. Here they are from 1981. It's Hall & Oates with Private Eyes on The 80s Show.

0: 95.7 Big FM. Another artist from Boston, Massachusetts. There's Bobby Brown, of course, would leave New Edition to have an incredible solo career. That is Every Little Step. I'm Jeff Stevens. Lots of Boston artists, including a rock band from Boston, on the way next as the 80s show continues.
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I'm Jeff Stevens. We are celebrating America's 250th birthday and celebrating all the great bands from America. And yes, it's another one from Boston. Of course, it's Aerosmith, Lovin' an Elevator on the 80s.

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I'm Jeff Stevens. It's our America 250 celebration, celebrating songs about America and songs from American artists. Pretty easy to figure out where this band is from. Their song is called Walking in L.A. From Los Angeles, Missing Persons on the 80s Show.

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1: I'm Jeff Stevens. It is our America 250 celebration. We are celebrating 250 years of freedom and also great music, highlighting these awesome songs from the 80s from American artists. Another group from Los Angeles, here are the Whispers with Rocksteady on the 80s

0: 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Not too hard to figure out where that band is from 1986. Of course, that was Chicago with Will You Still Love Me. As we celebrate songs about America and bands and artists from America, we'll go to Providence, Rhode Island next as the 80s show continues.
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Happy 4th of July weekend. I'm Jeff Stevens. We're highlighting songs about America or songs from American artists. Born in Seymour, Indiana, born and raised in a small town, that almost sounds like one of his songs, and a song about America. Here's John Mellencamp's ROCK in the USA on the 80s show.

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We're highlighting American artists and songs about America this 4th of July weekend. I'm Jeff Stevens, wishing you and yours a very happy and safe 4th. He was originally from Springfield, Illinois, relocated to Minneapolis, Minnesota at the age of 8, and of course, a Prince protege and a super talented guy named Morris Day. Here he is with the time, and it's the Bird on the 80s show. Whoa!

0: 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The band from Akron, Ohio, on tour again, doing some dates this year with their friends in the B-52s. That is Whip It from Devo, as we highlight American bands and songs about America. Stick around. We're on our way down to Kokomo next on the 80s show.
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It's our star-spangled 80s show celebrating the 4th of July and America's 250th birthday this weekend, highlighting American artists and songs about America. Michael McDonald from St. Louis, Missouri, and a song about the sweet freedom that we all enjoy as Americans. Michael McDonald on the 80s show.

0: Milwaukee's best variety of the 80s and 90s, 95.7 Big FM. Just another band out of Boston, borrowing some lyrics from another band from Boston. That's the Cars this time around with Shake It Up, their big hit from 1982. And of course, those guys from Boston, such a great band. I'm Jeff Stevens, celebrating American songs and American artists. Stick around. We're going to Georgia next on the 80s show.
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1: I'm Jeff Stevens, just about to wrap up the 4th of July edition of the 80s show. Remember, the All Request 80s show returns next weekend. We wrap up with a band from Athens, Georgia, formed in 1980 with so many great songs like this one. Here's REM on the 80s show. Happy 4th of July.

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2: Up three notches, Rick Springfield. It's a new song with an old title borrowed from Anthony Newley and Leslie Bricus. What kind of fool am I?

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1: Hey, what's up? It's Battle. So did you see the story in Poland? Three inmates escaped prison and then returned with booze and cell phones. I mean, why would you risk getting a means of communication and then use something that'll

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1: 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Yeah, here's my spoiler.

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0: 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And by the way, if you want to hear something today, let me know. 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

95.7 Big FM, Milwaukee's best variety of the 80s and 90s. Researchers say that napping a couple times a week can lower the risk of a stroke and heart attack. Hey, what's going on? It's Battle. Finally, science backs up my daily nap self-care routine.

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It's Battle. So is it acceptable to have hamburgers and hot dogs for breakfast? Asking for a friend, because I feel like that's what I'm going to be having for the next couple of days with this.

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1: Well, here's something you probably weren't thinking about today. What is your preferred way of holding hands with someone? Assuming that is something you do from time to time. Hey, what's going on? It's Battle. New poll, 30% of people said that they prefer holding hands with interlocking fingers. 20% would rather do it with cupped hands, and 38% said they're fine with both equally, and 4% said neither. So what is your preferred way of holding hands? I like to interlock my fingers with my wife, although she never wants to hold my hand in public. I feel as if she's like,

it's battle. So at what point do we stop shooting fireworks off? Like, last night, it was fine. People in my neighborhood were shooting them off past midnight, right? I'm fully expecting them to shoot them off tonight as well. But what day do we say, all right,

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0: 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All right, let's see what's making people smile today. It's Battle, and if you want to get in on the show, tell us what's making you smile. 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Sean, what's making you smile today, man?
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It's Battle hanging out here with you on your Sunday fun day, final hour that we get to hang out. So if there's anything I can do for you, please let me know. Just go to the iHeart.

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It's Mick Lee, our Made in the USA. 4th of July weekend is on. We are celebrating the musicians born and raised in America. We got Stevie Nicks from Fleetwood Mac singing right now. She's from Arizona. Here's Landslide.

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Happy 4th of July weekend. It's Mick Lee. It's a Made in the USA weekend. We are spotlighting the stars from America. The B-52s now from Georgia.

Madonna's new dance album, Confessions 2, was released on Friday, if you want to check that out. Milwaukee's best variety of the 80s and 90s, 95.7 Big FM with Mick Lee. Happy 4th of July weekend. We're celebrating with our Made in the USA weekend, spotlighting our favorite American musicians from California. 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

Happy 4th of July weekend from 95.7 Big FM with Mick Lee here. It's our Made in the USA weekend. We are celebrating the musicians born and raised right here in America. Elton John, not from America, but we will be getting back to those American musicians next with a band from Mechanicsburg, Pennsylvania. We'll play it after Don't Go Breaking My

0: 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We are celebrating and spotlighting some of the biggest, best, most iconic artists made right here in America, and we've got more on the way. In fact, this artist, she grew up primarily in Pennsylvania. She was born in Staten Island, New York, but then when she was 6 years old, she moved to Pennsylvania and grew up there. So we've got a pop hit from her coming up next, right after this, on 95.7 Big FM.
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Weekend. We're doing a Made in the USA weekend here at 95.7 Big FM, Milwaukee's best variety of the 80s and 90s with Mick Lee. We are celebrating music made in America with a ton of extra musicians from America. Homegrown, born and raised. And this guy here grew up a couple hours south of here in Gary, Indiana. It's Michael Jackson, Thriller.

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It's Mick Lee on our Made in the USA 4th of July weekend. 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

0: 4th of July weekend. As we continue our Made in the USA weekend, we're celebrating musicians made in America, like Cyndi Lauper from Queens. And she admits she knows she's not the best singer.
1: People come up to me once, tell me I sang like a rat. But I didn't really care because the sound just made me feel great.